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Rough. That's where we do Proud Mary. And we rolling on the river. 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
1: You saw that the National Park Service decided and announced not to euthanize that bison that tossed that grandfather, Mr. McDaniel, into the air.
0: The one that went viral
1: earlier
0: this week.
1: Yeah. Yes. Yeah.
2: It wasn't his fault, though, the bison, because somebody honked a horn.
1: Someone honked a horn. And they say that at certain times of the year, animals, wild animals, males, are even more aggressive, and they think that could have happened in this case, too, the bison.
0: I guess the criteria would be is if they're really a continued danger to others, that's part of the decision, but this was so random.
1: Yeah.
0: He was the distance he should have been.
1: According to the National Park Service, all animals require a distance of 75 feet to 150 feet in national parks. You need to know to stay back. Ironically, the number one reason that people have problems with animals in the Grand Canyon is squirrel bites. Yeah, I guess the squirrels are aggressive there. Yeah.
0: Well, Mr. McDaniel was far enough away. He was 300 feet away, so he was outside of that recommendation. Does it say for squirrels?
2: By 20 feet. Yeah,
1: right. I haven't dug into the squirrel stuff. We did look into for you black bears and brown bears in national parks. Look, the first time I was a child in the Smoky Mountains with my dad and my family, and there was a black bear, and my dad was so excited to see it. He walked to it. He went to it.
0: Oh.
1: Yeah, and...
0: Not a good idea.
1: No.
0: When you and I have done that with our daughters, Taylor and Phoebe.
1: Walk to bears?
0: We've never walked to them. We've driven by and we've seen them, but we've never,
1: I know. It's a person like me. I don't know if Mr. McDaniel felt this way, but I'm in awe of seeing something wild that up close.
0: I think a lot of people are, and we humanize animals.
1: Yeah, they're not. They're wild.
0: Yeah.
1: So here's what to know. For black bears, well, bears in general, keep your distance. And if they see you, they're most likely going to want to go away from you. Speak calmly. Let them know you're human, not a prey animal. If they hear you, they know that's sort of foreign.
2: They speak English?
0: Yeah. No kidding.
2: I am not a prey animal.
1: Don't run. It triggers their instinct to chase you.
0: Show them your license, Sam.
2: Human.
1: For black bears, don't play dead. Make yourself look big, okay? For brown bears, like grizzlies, you're supposed to play dead. I mean, good luck.
0: You should never get that. I mean, grizzlies are dangerous anyway. There's
1: scared
0: nothing that you're going
1: to
0: do.
1: Death of grizzlies.
0: Hey, at the end of the day, just keep your distance, right?
1: Follow the National Park Service recommendations.
3: Yeah. The Big Wolf.

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14: From the Weather Channel, I'm meteorologist Mark Thibodeau. It's a hot weekend across South Georgia. There could be a couple scattered storms that dent the heat here and there temporarily, but nothing really widespread to cool us down. A few scattered storms are possible the rest of your Saturday, mainly after about 2 to 3 p.m. Sunny, hot, humid otherwise. Mid-90s the high, heat indices to 105. Any storm could be strong and gusty. Some showers and storms in spots tonight and Sunday scattered about the area. Sunday's high up to 94.

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1: Jody's top five entertainment stories of the week. Number five.
2: It's been 10 years. It was July of 2016 when we first got Stranger Things. So Netflix and the Duffer Brothers teamed up for a special little thing. You can go look at it now on Netflix and just online for their 10th anniversary. A lot of the cast members came back separately, sat down on the sofa in, you know, that house with the lights strung up behind and looked at old Polaroids of them on the set in like the first season.
3: All of you made me so happy.
4: Oh, let's look at this.
2: David Harbour, Millie Bobby Brown, Finn Wolfhard, like Maya Hawke, Winona Ryder, all those names. You can go back and watch that and sort of relive it with them.
1: Number four.
2: This weekend at the box office, it's the big one, a big one from Christopher Nolan and I guess Homer, The Odyssey.
5: I'm no longer sure I even remember it.
6: That is why mortals are stronger.
2: Matt Damon is Odysseus, okay? And it's huge. It's a huge cast. Anne Hathaway, Robert Pattinson.
0: Tom Holland.
2: Zendaya.
0: Yeah.
2: Lupita Nyong'o. Charlize Theron is in this movie. Of course, it took him forever to make it. I just want you to know it's rated R, 2 hours, 52 minutes for The Odyssey.
0: Wow, which, that's a bit long, huh? That's an epic for you.
2: It is an epic, and that's exactly what it is.
1: Number three.
2: Friday the 13th is getting a prequel, and it looks really good, and it's coming to Peacock. And it's the origin story of Jason, because if you remember from the first movie, it wasn't really Jason killing all the teenagers in the woods. It was his mother, played by Linda Cardellini.
7: It all started when that kid drowned last summer.
3: Jason!
2: She goes crazy, loses her mind. He becomes that way. It's called Crystal Lake. We get it in October of this year.
1: Number two.
2: This is a big story, Murphy. To celebrate its 10th year anniversary, La La Land is returning to theaters. Ryan Gosling, Emma Stone. This movie went on to be a major Academy Award winner. It won 6 that year, okay? Best director, best original score, best actress for Emma Stone. And so in August, you're going to be able to go see it on the big screen again and sing along and all that good stuff. And pay attention to the dance numbers because they're incredible. Yeah.
1: Number one.
2: Don't forget that this weekend is the finale, the FIFA World Cup closing ceremonies in that final match. And we know Jennifer Hudson is doing the national anthem. We had this big halftime show. But for the closing ceremony, we also have Tom Cruise. So everybody thinks he might be, you know, rappelling down or diving or who knows what he's going to do. He's not just going to sit there and wave.
0: Yeah.
2: Look for that. Look for Tom on Sunday.
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7: From the Weather Channel, I'm meteorologist Mark Thibodeau. It's a hot weekend across South Georgia. There could be a couple scattered storms that dent the heat here and there temporarily, but nothing really widespread to cool us down. A few scattered storms are possible the rest of your Saturday, mainly after about 2 to 3 p.m. Sunny, hot, humid otherwise. Mid-90s the high, heat indices to 105. Any storm could be strong and gusty. Some showers and storms in spots tonight and Sunday scattered about the area. Sunday's high up to 94.

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1: We were saying earlier in national parks so that you don't get, like, launched by a bison, which happened this week. We all saw Mr.
0: McDaniel. It looks
1: McDaniel.
0: Cooler than it feels.
2: I'm sure.
1: It doesn't look cool.
0: Well, that, you know what I mean. I'm glad he's not. I mean, he broke his leg in three places. I'm just saying.
2: I'm with Murphy. It looked cool.
0: That's why it went viral. That's why it went viral, because people are like, whoa. You know,
1: it would have gone viral if you didn't see the launch. But I know. Sam said there's already a T-shirt for the launch.
2: Oh, yeah.
0: Well, every news website you go to, it's frozen, that freeze frame of him in the shape of an X.
2: You know what, too? There's even an AI video of it. He's chasing the bison.
1: Okay, I don't want to see that.
0: Oh, is there really?
2: Yeah.
1: Nobody needs that.
2: Yeah.
1: We were saying you have to stay away. Is it 75 feet to 150 feet from all wild animals in national parks? That's the recommendation. And then we touched on the fact that in the Grand Canyon, the number one animal incident, squirrel bites. Like the Grand Canyon, the most dangerous things there are mountain lions and rattlesnakes. Rattlesnakes is what I was looking for when I was in the Grand Canyon.
0: I would be careful.
1: I was freaking out.
0: Any reason to worry about scorpions?
1: I mean, sure.
2: Yeah, and that donkey ride down the ledge.
1: They wouldn't let me ride the donkey. I kind of didn't want to.
0: Because there were too many rattlesnakes.
1: Listen, squirrel bites are number one. The reason being, the visitors associate, cute little squirrel, just like the cute little squirrel. But those are not cute little squirrels. They associate, they're aggressive, they're living in the wild, and they associate humans who go through the park with food. Because you got trail mix and you got all the things they can smell. And so those rodents associate you with food, and they are aggressive. They are not afraid of you. They don't duck and run when you come. They see you. They want your trail mix. People have had run-ins with squirrels a lot. And it is a concern because squirrel bites, they do have, some of them have rabies and things like that.
0: Oh, yeah, so. I mean, I don't want to,
1: So Murphy really doesn't want to go hiking in the Grand Canyon
0: now. I don't want to be launched by a bison or bitten by a squirrel, honestly, Jody. Yeah.
1: Just so you
2: and
1: know.
2: And also, it's kind of lame. Oh, yeah, I got bit by a squirrel at the Grand Canyon.
1: It's not
0: lame. Oh, yeah, I got launched by a bison.
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1: Morning pick-me-up time. Raise your hand if you're an overthinker. I'm laughing because I knew Sam's hand was going to go up.
2: I wasn't sure if I should raise it or not.
0: I am. I think I'm an overthinker also.
1: Of course you are, Murphy. Yes, we all are. That's why we're birds of a feather.
0: What's weird is I'm not an overthinker in all things, though. Like, I made an impulse buy on eBay the other day. You don't even know about it yet, Jody. It's one I really should have thought about and overthought before.
2: eBay and Amazon, he doesn't overthink.
0: Yeah.
1: No. Right. Okay, so the word is a lot of us are. Americans are overthinkers. We have a lot of choices in front of us.
0: Boy, that's true.
1: And we have this perfectionist thing where we think we have to make the perfect choice.
0: That's
1: which
0: true,
1: is
0: too.
1: Not good. So if you would like, and there's a psychiatrist who said, look, do the rule of three. I need like the rule of three. Huh. When it comes to decisions, okay. Narrow your options to like two or three things, whether it's something you're wearing or, you know, you're going on a trip and you have 100 choices, narrow it down to two or three choices, three choices, and you can make that decision more quickly. The second part of this is give yourself a deadline. If it's a small decision, 3 minutes. If it's a big decision, 3 months, 3 years, but give yourself deadlines.
0: Okay.
1: You like that?
0: I do like that. I hope it doesn't put too much pressure on me.
2: To make a snap decision.
1: On eBay. And then the final one is limit outside options and opinions. If it's whether you're to break up with somebody, don't talk to everybody about it. If you have a couple of trusted people, or if it's to keep a job, or limit your the outside observations.
0: I see what you're saying. Too many choices mean you lock up.
1: Yeah.
0: Right.
1: It's too much information, especially if you're already an overthinker.
0: That's a really good point.
1: So the rule of threes, there are three things and all of them contain three.
0: Oh my God, that's nine things.
2: That's a lot to sort through.
1: Narrow your options to three, like three shirts, three dresses, whatever you're trying to choose. Give yourself a deadline, 3 minutes, 3 days, 3 months, whatever it is, just so you can remember it. And then the three, limit outside options and opinions to three.
2: Huh.
1: Okay,
0: very
1: do you
0: helpful.
1: Feel better?
0: I feel a lot better.
1: What about you, Sam? You're just confused?
2: Yeah, I don't know.
1: I'm
2: I have
1: sorry.
2: To read this again.
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11: From the Weather Channel, I'm meteorologist Mark Thibodeau. It's a hot weekend across South Georgia. There could be a couple scattered storms that dent the heat here and there temporarily, but nothing really widespread to cool us down. A few scattered storms are possible the rest of your Saturday, mainly after about 2 to 3 p.m. Sunny, hot, humid otherwise. Mid-90s the high, heat indices to 105. Any storm could be strong and gusty. Some showers and storms in spots tonight and Sunday scattered about the area. Sunday's high up to 94.

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1: You know, when vacation is over, have you...
2: Oh, it's so sad.
1: Yeah, I know.
2: It hurts.
1: Have you ever done a, like a financial breakdown wrap-up of your vacation?
2: Murphy does.
1: You do?
0: Well,
2: of course.
0: If you call looking at the bill and going, oh my God, the financial wrap-up, yes.
1: Oh, that's normal.
0: Right.
2: Yeah.
0: You
2: know,
1: okay.
2: Of course.
1: Yeah, I went on, you know, I just got back from Chicago with my son, Sammy.
2: Yes.
0: Yeah. But is this like a financial audit here? Are you figuring out what you're going to make him pay for?
1: No. Oh.
2: What you spent on food versus...
1: Man, we were burning up Venmo. This whole... Every time we
2: hit... Okay.
1: I'd buy two admissions to this, he'd reimburse me half. He'd buy two admissions, I'd reimburse...
2: Probably works out evenly.
1: Money was just going back and forth in my Venmo. I was waiting for a... Hey,

0: than you intended.
1: There's a margin of error, yes.
0: Yeah, especially like when you're on a cruise ship and you're sailing. What do you call that thing we got?
1: Oh, sign and sail.
2: Yeah, the last day when it hits you.
1: Oh, boy. Oh, that's
2: you know how we've talked about vacation eating? Like, you know, you spend... I found on this trip, that's what I did, vacation eating, but it was also vacation spending. It's like we'd go somewhere and I was like,
0: whatever.
2: Whoa, that's a little expensive for this admission, but we're on vacation. Let's do it. But it's like I've never broken it down. He's got it color coded and everything.
0: So are you tempted to copy this and do
2: no.
0: it?
2: No.
0: Okay.
2: I just brought this thing because I was like, I got to show this to somebody.
1: I love that. So wait, he built a spreadsheet. It's not like he's using a program like Monarch Money or something like that.
2: I have no clue what he did. Okay. But here's the line that Murphy, you're going to love. If a meal was $60, I would mark the first 20 as food and the rest as vacation. It was like, it's all food.
0: Yeah. It is all food.
1: And it's all vacation.
2: Yeah.
1: Right.
2: His thinking there was, you know, $20, that's about what we'd spend regularly.
0: Normally. Mm-hmm.
2: But it's like, it's food. Food's food.
1: I love that, though. That's his IT brain working right there, isn't it? Yeah. That's his I love spreadsheets brain.
0: As long as he does that on the back and not up front.
2: You see my brain working? Right here.
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14: From the Weather Channel, I'm meteorologist Mark Thibodeau. It's a hot weekend across South Georgia. There could be a couple scattered storms that dent the heat here and there temporarily, but nothing really widespread to cool us down. A few scattered storms are possible the rest of your Saturday, mainly after about 2 to 3 p.m. Sunny, hot, humid otherwise. Mid-90s the high, heat indices to 105. Any storm could be strong and gusty. Some showers and storms in spots tonight and Sunday scattered about the area. Sunday's high up to 94.

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1: So glad to be back after a little summer vacation, back with all new shows today starting now.
0: Yeah. So if you got tired of flashing back, the good news is here we are. We're back.
1: We're real in the flesh.
0: Yeah.
1: I know we're going to get to all of the vacation stories. Sam, you went on a vacation with your son, and we want to hear about that. In fact, let's do that in today's After the Show podcast.
2: Okay.
1: We want to hear all the stories of Chicago, was it?
2: Chicago.
1: You ate your way through Chicago?
2: Ate some great, probably the best pizza I ever had.
1: Wow.
0: Okay. That's saying a lot.
1: We'll do that today. I will say this, you know, we started our vacation all together in New York City. And then Sam went, you know, to Chicago with his son.
2: Yeah, after Taylor's wedding, I went to Chicago.
1: Us too.
0: Yeah, we actually had a work gathering that we had to do. And then
1: together.
0: And then we all went our ways on vacation.
1: And so our girls, Taylor and Phoebe, joined us, you know, in New York for those days after the work was over for us a little vacation. And I was so excited about the Met and excited about being there for America 250 and all that stuff. All the things that you get excited about doing and seeing in New York City. But I mentioned this like last week in Girl Talk Tuesday, was that my unexpected favorite part, which I had no idea this was going to happen, just being in the hotel room with them. Murphy, you know what I'm about to say.
0: Oh, with our daughters?
1: Well, they don't live with us anymore currently, right now.
0: Mm-hmm.
1: And so we're not with them very much.
0: Mm-hmm.
1: And so I would wake up in the morning, first one awake, look over, Murphy's asleep, look over in the next bed and Taylor and Phoebe are asleep. And I would go downstairs and get coffee and come back up and tiptoe around you guys. I mean, everybody would still sleep another hour or so. And I got to do something that moms do when your babies are little. And I just watched them sleep. Mm-hmm. Not scary, like.
2: So when they woke up, they were like,
1: ah! No. And I didn't do it creepy. I would have never stood over them. But it was just, I was sitting there sipping my coffee and I'm looking over. It just happened by accident because Taylor was on the side of the bed closest to me on her bed. And I was just like, look at her. That first morning, I looked over at Phoebe and Phoebe was covered up. I couldn't see her at all. So it was another day before I got to see Phoebe napping, you know, sleeping.
0: It was just fun to be in the same hotel room together.
1: It was.
0: I mean, that
1: was
0: just like,
1: times.
0: Yeah. I mean, I was worried about us all clamoring for the bathroom or whatever, but it made it extra special being there together, waking up, going to sleep every night. It was awesome.
1: And you got to know, kids, no matter how old you are, if you're asleep and your mother's around,
0: she's going to be watching you.
1: She's going to look at you and take that in. It is beautiful.

0: 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Bexley, playing the greatest hits of all time. 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
1: This is Fleetwood Mac.
2: 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I'll be
1: watching. 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
5: The GBI is investigating an officer-involved shooting in Commerce. More from Thomas Cage.
6: The Commerce Police Department initially responded to a domestic dispute early Thursday night. The GBI reports that a man allegedly had kicked in a door and was threatening residents and then fled to another home. When officers arrived, the man reportedly charged at them with a screwdriver. Officers opened fire on the suspect, striking him several times. WSB-TV reports the suspect was taken to the hospital with serious injuries. No other injuries are reported. This is Commerce's first officer-involved shooting this year. I'm Thomas Cage.
5: A financial expert says Georgians achieve financial wellness by learning what influences your opinions and decisions about money. Rebecca Hughes reports.
7: Personal and family finance specialist Amanda Christensen says there are six money personality types.
8: Security, so money helps you feel safe and secure. Planning, money helps you act intentionally. Spontaneous, money helps you enjoy the moment. Status, money helps you make a good impression. Giving, money is used to help others. And then carefree, money is just not a priority.
7: She says everyone has a combination of all six, but some tend to be more dominant.
8: What is your money personality? And then what can we do to curb weaknesses and lean into the strengths?
7: She says identifying outside influences like family and friends, culture, and religion can help you discover your money personality. I'm Rebecca Hughes.
5: Georgia's workforce reached a record high last month, even as the state lost payroll jobs. New state data shows the labor force climbed to nearly 5.5 million people in June, setting a new record for the sixth month straight. However, the data also shows that Georgia's payroll jobs count fell by over 10,000, snapping a three-month payroll job growth streak. I'm Katie Gray.
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9: I'm Cody North with your Big Wolf News Update. On Thursday, July 16th, a 911 call came in from James Drive in Baxley in reference to a female by the name of Giovanni Carter that was beating on the door to a residence while brandishing a knife. After Ms. Carter gained entry into the residence, she and a male suspect by the name of Jonathan Kelly forcefully took her biological child, to whom she had no rights, away from the residence. The Baxley Police Department requested the assistance of the GBI and FBI due to believing that the child had possibly crossed state lines and was believed to be in danger. At approximately 5:30 p.m., the Jacksonville, Florida Sheriff's Office and FBI believed they had located the vehicle at 2300 Phillips Highway in Jacksonville. At 9:35 p.m., a search warrant was executed and the juvenile was found unharmed. Ms. Giovanni Carter will be facing charges of kidnapping, home invasion, aggravated assault, and other charges. Mr. Jonathan Kelly will be facing charges of kidnapping, home invasion, probation violation, and numerous other charges from Jacksonville's Sheriff's Office. The GBI, working alongside local and federal law enforcement partners, executed a search warrant at the Uries Home Center in Baxley, Georgia on July 16th in connection with a fraud investigation spanning several states. The FBI Savannah Resident Agency is assisting with this investigation. On July 8th, the Appling County Sheriff's Office arrested Richard Altman, age 42 of Baxley, prior to the search warrant operation on charges out of Louisiana. Altman is the co-owner of Uries Home Center. Due to the complexity of this fraud investigation, the GBI is working to centralize the flow of information from potential victims to the GBI. If you believe you were defrauded or did not receive goods or services you purchased from Uries Home Center in 2025 or 2026, there are three methods available to submit your information. 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
5: I'm Katie Gray, GNN Sports. The World Cup final is set for Sunday, and Argentina is still alive after two knockout victories in Atlanta. Joe Moreno caught up with the fans during its team march this week.
11: After Argentina took to the streets of Atlanta and marched its way to a semifinal win, the march continues to the championship match this Sunday. The fan support has never been lacking, and everyone's making sure to have fun.
12: Having fun, right? Singing our songs, show our flags, share some Fernet, the drink that we love.
11: After four straight wins in which they never led in the first 90 minutes, the team is just one match away from repeating as World Cup champs. And just as fans took over Atlanta, they're expected to do the same Sunday afternoon in New Jersey.
12: It's nice to be in another place, but feeling that you are in Argentina.
11: I'm Joe Moran.
5: The Braves are starting next season off on the West Coast. The 2027 schedule released this week and reveals Atlanta's first series will be against the Dodgers starting March 25th. That's sports. I'm Katie Gray with the Georgia News Network.
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17: From the Weather Channel, I'm meteorologist Mark Thibodeau. It's a hot weekend across South Georgia. There could be a couple scattered storms that dent the heat here and there temporarily, but nothing really widespread to cool us down. A few scattered storms are possible the rest of your Saturday, mainly after about 2 to 3 p.m. Sunny, hot, humid otherwise. Mid-90s the high, heat indices to 105. Any storm could be strong and gusty. Some showers and storms in spots tonight and Sunday scattered about the area. Sunday's high up to 94.
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1: Sam's always up on the new eats. He's the food dude.
2: Uncrustables has a challenger now. I'm surprised it's taken this long.
3: I was about to say.
2: But it's Welch's.
0: Oh, well, that's a big name.
2: The jelly people.
0: Yeah.
3: Well, let's see how it tastes. Well, because can it be that different? It's peanut butter jelly.
2: Yeah, no kidding.
0: Well, but you've got a bunch of different successful labels that make both. Now, wait. So Uncrustables, are those Smuckers? Is that who makes that?
3: Yes. Okay.
2: And Smuckers owns Jif, so I don't know if that's Jif peanut butter in there or not. But
3: it better be.
2: Welch's, okay, they're going square, first of all. They're not round.
0: They don't have the machine.
3: Gonna make a difference.
2: Yeah. But it says on there, 50% bigger than the leading brand.
3: Oh, yeah.
0: That's because they're making it a square.
3: Some fighting words. How about a heart-shaped one?
2: Well, you could do that yourself.
3: Okay. Oh, you're right.
2: They have Concord grape, strawberry jam, and then a mixed berry. And right now, they're only going to Walmart. After they land at Walmart, then they'll go to everybody
3: and
2: else.
3: Also, price point. Shoppers are going to check price point.
2: Oh, yeah.
0: Oh, yeah.
3: Period.
2: Totino's, we have some new pizza rolls. These are called blasted pizza rolls because they put some extra stuff on the outside.
3: Yeah.
2: Nacho boom.
0: All right.
2: Garlic parm, and zesty limon.
0: Those all sound good.
2: Pizza roll just isn't cutting it for you.
0: I love extra flavoring on anything, really.
2: Coffee Mate's got some new creamers. Banana bread. How about that? That sounds
3: hot. That doesn't sound good to me.
2: They got a snickerdoodle one out, and also they have the cold foam that you can spray on top, a toasted marshmallow.
3: That sounds delicious.
2: And if you're a Harry Potter fan, they are bringing back a cauldron cake.
3: Oh.
2: Which, it's funny because it says cauldron cake, but up top it says toffee for, you know, the muggles.
3: Okay, we're muggles.
2: And then there's a new one called Chocolate Frog, which up top it says hazelnut chocolate.
3: Very good. Okay. That's
2: cute.
3: Look
2: for those in the stores right now. Popeye's bringing back their cheese bites.
3: I didn't know about them.
2: They're like cheese curds, but they're fried. So they're little cheese bites.
3: So they're more calories.
2: Yeah, white cheddar, garlicky crust, a side of marinara.
0: Mm. I mean, that's really what mozzarella sticks are. It's just theirs are...
2: They cut them small.
0: Nuggets, yeah, right.
3: Yeah. Okay.
2: What a deal!
0: Packaging.
2: An Olive Garden's bringing back its unlimited pasta pass. $100, you get 3 months of unlimited pasta. They're going to go on sale in August.
3: Goodness.
2: And if you go every day, all 90 days, it works out to like just over $1 a meal.
3: Oh.
2: But that's a lot of pasta.
0: Yeah, yes. It is. The greatest hit.

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1: It's Keep the Wild Wednesday, which is just about you celebrating your victories. You know, no matter how small or how big, celebrate it in your mind because the world doesn't know how hard it is for you to do the things that you do. So I'm going to count this as a wow. Kelly sent us an email to murphysamandjody.com.
0: Okay.
1: And I think it's because we had touched on, right before we went on vacation, about the Star Wars auction and all that kind of stuff going for gazillions of dollars, you know. Somebody wanting a new lightsaber or the original, you know, stuff.
0: Oh, that was one of the trading cards?
1: No,
0: is that the one you were talking about?
1: No, that there was an actual auction that was happening this summer.
0: Oh.
1: Now, the trading card thing is Sam sent off trading cards, and you haven't heard back yet whether you're going to be rich or not.
2: Well, I'm not going to be rich, but yeah.
1: Okay, Kelly sent this. In high school and college, my friend was a night security guard at Industrial Light and Magic in Marin County, California.
2: Ooh.
1: I spent nights and summers hanging out, even went to George Lucas's staff party. Back then, in the 1980s, we didn't take pics because it wasn't a huge deal.
2: Yeah.
1: I remember drinking a soda sitting on land speeders.
2: Oh, cool.
1: Hanging with C-3PO. Marveling at models and backdrops. It was just part of my norm.
2: Yeah.
1: This goes on to read. The friends were more important. They're just hanging around all this stuff.
2: Yeah.
0: Yeah.
1: She had no idea, right? She said, Marin was unique. A mini world of famous people and things. I bet. Right? If you grow up around that, it's not special to you.
0: Right.
1: It's just every day. You know, whatever you give your kids, whatever life they have, that's what's normal to them.
2: Mm-hmm.
1: So she grew up, it was normal to go hang out at those warehouses. She said, it was a mini world of famous people and things. I wasn't. But if I could just have the trash from that facility now.
2: Yeah, no kidding.
1: Parts of land speeders, discarded artwork.
2: Stuff
1: props,
2: they threw away.
1: Props that were sitting around in rolling bins. She said, great memories. And she wanted to send us that. So,
2: wow.
1: Kelly, thank you.
0: What a cool experience.
2: Wow. And Industrial Light and Magic, if you don't know, it's the company that George Lucas created because nobody could do those kind of special effects. So he made the company that could do the special effects for his movies.
1: And here's a nerd question. Is that still?
2: Oh, yeah.
1: Okay.
2: if you look at all the weird, the CGIs and maybe even the Marvel movies.
1: It's now still.
2: It's still Industrial Light
1: Fantastic.
2: And Magic.
1: Thank you, Kelly. Keep it coming anytime to murphysamandjody.com.
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11: From the Weather Channel, I'm meteorologist Mark Thibodeau. It's a hot weekend across South Georgia. There could be a couple scattered storms that dent the heat here and there temporarily, but nothing really widespread to cool us down. A few scattered storms are possible the rest of your Saturday, mainly after about 2 to 3 p.m. Sunny, hot, humid otherwise. Mid-90s the high, heat indices to 105. Any storm could be strong and gusty. Some showers and storms in spots tonight and Sunday scattered about the area. Sunday's high up to 94.

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1: So glad to be back with you from a little summer vacation. You can check the whole show on the Murphy, Sam, and Jody podcast and get after the show there as well. So listen on your summer schedule. Well,
0: and look, and if you missed anything, you know, while we were out, if you've never followed us on Facebook or Instagram or TikTok, go ahead do that too. That way you can see pieces and parts of everything and our YouTube channel.
2: I went to Chicago with my son, Sammy.
1: Yeah, Sam.
2: And for about a week and a half now, I've been dying to show Murphy a picture that we took.
0: Uh-oh, okay.
2: Because I know what's going to happen to his palms right now. We went up in the Sears Tower, which is now called the Willis Tower.
0: Oh, you did what you said you weren't going to do.
2: Boy, did I.
0: Really?
1: Yeah. I'm surprised.
2: I know, but it was just like, so one of those, what are you going to do? What are you going to do? We're here, do it.
1: Nice, good for you.
2: And when you go up to the 103rd floor, 1,300 feet, by the way, Murphy, you can look out and see everything. It's just really amazing.
1: Breathtaking,
2: actually.
1: You
2: can see. I think they said four states. You can see Indiana, Illinois, Wisconsin, Michigan. And then they have this thing called the ledge. Well, there's like four windows, and it juts out about 3 feet. It's all like a glass box around you.
1: No.
2: And you step out on the ledge, which means
1: can you see under the ledge?
2: Straight down to 103 stories.
1: Well, first of all, are you okay, Murphy, at this moment?
0: My heart's racing a little.
2: When we got there, it was like, okay, I'll do it, whatever. But as soon as it's your turn to put your feet out on the ledge, there is something mentally that goes, don't do this. This is stupid.
0: Yeah.
2: You know me, whenever I take pictures, it's like, hey, funny face, let's do. I'll just get out here, take my picture, let me get off of this.
1: Do you think you were even breathing?
2: I was breathing, but it was just like, I didn't want to fool around.
0: Yeah, I don't blame you. Well, you know what that is? That's smart.
1: Well, let's see the picture.
0: That's human.
2: This is the picture that they take 103 stories up.
1: Oh, I love that picture. My oh, my gosh. You're smiling. You're faking it.
2: Well, yeah, that was like, we're going to take one picture. They take one. And then,
1: it's like you're in the air. It's like you're just suspended in the air.
0: So you're literally standing on a piece of glass.
2: Yeah, and they tell you it's 3 half-inch pieces of glass. So it's like, so that's only an inch and a half. What are you bragging about?
1: Dude, but give me more.
2: Yeah, and they had people that were jumping on them.
0: And that's like, oh, no. Don't
2: nuts.
0: Jump.
2: Yeah.
1: So I'm surprised you did it. Good for you, though. It's a great picture. That should be your Christmas card.
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1: You know, when you live with somebody or you're with them a lot, real spouse, work spouse, whatever it may be, you know their little nuances. You know things about them that they don't even realize.
0: When you're around somebody that long, whether it's at home or at work, you learn their patterns, especially when something is off and something changes. You're like, whoa.
1: Well, I'm not talking about patterns. I'm talking about nuances. For instance, I'm talking about you, Murphy. Sam, I know you were just glad I wasn't talking about you, but Murphy and I are married. We've been married a long time. It took me a long time to understand your facial expressions. When Murphy's thinking about something, he can look really intense.
2: Yeah.
1: He's just thinking about how to solve a problem or how to get to his appointment on time.
0: When I'm in thought, my face goes intense?
2: Yeah, and there's times when we're talking to you and it's like he's thinking. So, well, it's like you're just like...
0: Oh, you can tell I'm freezing?
1: I cannot tell you how many times I've misread you. I'm like, what are you upset about? And you're like, I'm not upset. I'm just trying to figure out how to get to the, you know, my appointment today. Because what do you, you know, because when you get deep in thought, you're so expressive.
0: Okay.
1: So I finally have learned, is there something wrong or is he just trying to figure out how to get lunch?
2: Yeah.
1: Fast forward to one of my favorite moments, which we didn't mention in yesterday's After the Show podcast, from vacation with our girls.
0: Okay.
1: Murphy was on our way home. So we were on this flight on the way home and it was me, the window seat, yay, Phoebe in the middle and then Taylor on the aisle. And then you were on the other aisle on the end where you want to be. Everybody gets to sit where they want to. And so you were in your own world, in your own head. And Taylor and Phoebe started cracking up laughing. And I'm like, what's funny? And Phoebe goes, look at Dad.
0: What was I doing?
1: And I looked over at you and I'm like, oh, he's just thinking. And they were like, we know that you were just deep in thought about something. God only knows.
0: And you could tell what? You could tell it in my face.
1: You were planning.
2: Yeah, it was
1: thinking.
2: Like, it's like this.
1: Yeah, it's the eyebrows.
0: Is it really?
1: Murphy.
2: Yeah, it's like, is he mad? Is he thinking?
0: Wow, okay.
1: That's how so often I misread you for years and years, almost on eggshells around you, because when you're thinking, which is all the time, I used to think that you were about to drop some bad news or something.
0: Okay. Wow. Well, thanks for waiting this long to tell me.

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18: From the Weather Channel, I'm Jeff Morris. A typical July heat and humidity to deal with if you're going to be heading out on this Saturday with a high near 94. That heat index climbing to 102. An afternoon heating may lead to some scattered thunderstorms. Any rain that develops will taper off through the evening with an overnight low of 74. Early sunshine will be followed by a few afternoon storms on Sunday with a high of 95. And on Monday, some more scattered showers and thunderstorms developing during the afternoon hours. Otherwise, a mix of clouds and sun with a high near 94.

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2: We hear you. We read and see every single thing, comment, email, suggestion that rolls in. So keep it all coming. You can also call anytime, 877-310-4MSJ. We have an email from Cynthia. This is about the collectible Red Lobster glasses that Murphy's mom used to collect. You had the lighthouse and you had, I remembered you saying there was a naked lady glass.
0: Yeah, I don't know why I don't remember that.
2: We
0: have the lighthouse one.
2: Cynthia said the naked lady was indeed a mermaid on the Red Lobster glass. Google, guys. Use the Google and have a great day.
0: Yeah. That's right. Always Google.
2: We still have the lighthouse. I use it as a vase when we have a little bunch of flowers.
3: Mm-hmm. So the lighthouse doesn't have the mermaid on it.
2: No.
3: It's a different
2: glass.
3: They're
2: very different. They're very different. Okay. This also rolled into MurphySamAndJody.com from Doug. In regards to men's shapewear, we were sharing that over the summer again that, you know, Sam sometimes wears shapewear. Murphy bought one too.
3: Only fancy occasions.
0: Yeah.
2: You have one.
0: It's I've only worn it once.
2: Is it the whole t-shirt or is it like a, it's sleeveless.
0: Yeah, it's sleeveless.
2: Okay. I was recommended to wear shapewear as back support as I have lower back issues. This is from Doug. I have what amounts to corsets, high-waisted briefs, boxers, and adult onesies. They do keep the pressure off of my lower back as well as support the abdomen. When shopping, go for the ones with whalebone. Without vertical supports, they quickly bunch up in the middle. The onesies can't slide down as they start at the shoulders. They have an adjustable compression waist belt and are you can take care of personal needs in them.
0: Okay. All right. Well, that's good to know.
2: Without having to get undressed. Women have known that forever. Well, women who've been wearing shapewear forever know that you can go to the ladies' room without having to take the whole thing off. There's a little door.
0: Okay.
2: Okay.
0: I didn't know that.
2: Doug called it something else that I decided not to say here on the show.
0: But that's great, Doug. You know, the only high-waisted briefs I ever had were involuntary in school, you know, on the playground.
3: Those are called wedgies.
2: Okay. It's so funny because I didn't know that shapewear for men was a thing until we were talking about shapewear, the mistakes that people make with it. Mainly the biggest mistake is buying it too small. By your size, it's meant to smooth at your size. And then that's when Sam admitted that he sometimes wears the shapewear. Does yours have a little door?
3: No, I only have the top, the shirt. Okay. Don't need a door.
2: Love hearing from you. Keep it coming.
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6: Daisy was abandoned by her family and placed in foster care at 15 years old. 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
7: Before I was adopted, I felt like I wasn't enough. 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I am surrounded by love. I feel safe. And that hole inside of me is gone. I am whole. 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
0: I think I have a new mocktail obsession.
2: Oh,
1: yeah, you sure do, Murphy.
0: Jody knows what I'm talking about. I just tried this. We happened to be, you know, at the bar, which is not a problem for me. You know, I mean, it was Jody and Taylor and Phoebe, our daughters, were together one day when we were in New York still.
1: That was my birthday. We were having a drink together.
0: Oh, that's right. Yeah.
1: That night.
0: And so on their menu, they had a virgin Moscow mule. And, you know, and so that's not something I ever drank when I was actually drinking alcohol. And so I ordered one.
1: You never drank a mocktail, no.
0: And the reason I like it, I've never had it before. I didn't realize what a punch in the face these things are. Did you ever have those while you were drinking or not?
2: No. The funny thing is I've had virgin ones. I've never had them while I was drinking, though.
0: Well, so I don't know if you feel the same way I do, but that ginger beer and lime juice kick is awesome. It's just it's spicy and it's wonderful. And this particular version also has, so a true Moscow mule, I guess, is served in the copper mug, ice, and you know, ginger beer, which is non-alcoholic. Most of it is anyway. Mm-hmm. And lime juice. And then vodka in the alcoholic version. Some little sprig of mint will be, you know, a garnish or lime. And then the one that we had a little bit of agave syrup, just a little bit to kind of smooth things out a little bit. Mm-hmm. And I really did like, you know, that version of it. So I'm hooked. And so, Jody, you didn't realize this. You'd gone out of town again. And I went to the store and bought some ginger beer. And I made some virgin Moscow mules for myself.
1: Plural?
0: Yeah.
1: Just in I did see the lime juice in the fridge, and I thought, it's been a long time since we had lime juice in the house.
0: Yeah.
1: You know, because it used to be a margarita situation.
0: You went looking for the tequila?
1: No.
2: So did you buy some copper glasses, too? Or were those?
0: I did not, but I almost did. You know how I am. It's like when I'm into something.
1: All the way. Don't do that yet.
0: Yeah, I'm not going to do that.
1: Perhaps, maybe you should wait.
0: Well, I read something on that. There have been studies. Of course, everybody studies everything, that the acidic nature of the drink itself in a true copper mug without a lining on the inside of it can cause copper to leach into the drink. But again, I don't know how much science there is behind all that. I've read up some of that.
1: Just drink the mocktail. Just relax.
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16: From the Weather Channel, I'm meteorologist Mark Thibodeau. It's a hot weekend across South Georgia. There could be a couple scattered storms that dent the heat here and there temporarily, but nothing really widespread to cool us down. A few scattered storms are possible the rest of your Saturday, mainly after about 2 to 3 p.m. Sunny, hot, humid otherwise. Mid-90s the high, heat indices to 105. Any storm could be strong and gusty. Some showers and storms in spots tonight.

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4: From the Weather Channel, I'm Jeff Morris. A typical July heat and humidity to deal with if you're to be heading out on this Saturday with a high near 94. That heat index climbing to 102. An afternoon heating may lead to some scattered thunderstorms. Any rain that develops will taper off through the evening with an overnight low of 74. Early sunshine will be followed by a few afternoon storms on Sunday with a high of 95. And on Monday, some more scattered showers and thunderstorms developing during the afternoon hours. Otherwise, a mix of clouds and sun with a high near 94.
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4: From the Weather Channel, I'm Jeff Mars. A typical July heat and humidity to deal with if you're going to be heading out on this Saturday with a high near 94. That heat index climbing to 102. An afternoon heating may lead to some scattered thunderstorms. Any rain that develops will taper off through the evening with an overnight low of 74. Early sunshine will be followed by a few afternoon storms on Sunday with a high of 95. And on Monday, some more scattered showers and thunderstorms developing during the afternoon hours. Otherwise, a mix of clouds and sun with a high near 94.
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13: The GBI is investigating an officer-involved shooting in Commerce. More from Thomas Cage.
14: The Commerce Police Department initially responded to a domestic dispute early Thursday night. The GBI reports that a man allegedly had kicked in a door and was threatening residents and then fled to another home. When officers arrived, the man reportedly charged at them with a screwdriver. Officers opened fire on the suspect, striking him several times. WSB-TV reports the suspect was taken to the hospital with serious injuries. No other injuries are reported. This is Commerce's first officer-involved shooting this year. I'm Thomas Cage.
13: A financial expert says Georgians achieve financial wellness by learning what influences your opinions and decisions about money. Rebecca Hughes reports.
15: Personal and family finance specialist Amanda Christensen says there are six money personality types.
16: Security, so money helps you feel safe and secure. Planning, money helps you act intentionally. Spontaneous, money helps you enjoy the moment. Status, money helps you make a good impression. Giving, money is used to help others. And then carefree, money is just not a priority.
15: She says everyone has a combination of all six, but some tend to be more dominant.
16: What is your money personality? And then what can we do to curb weaknesses and lean into the strengths?
15: She says identifying outside influences like family and friends, culture, and religion can help you discover your money personality. I'm Rebecca Hughes.
13: Georgia's workforce reached a record high last month, even as the state lost payroll jobs. New state data shows the labor force climbed to nearly 5.5 million people in June, setting a new record for the sixth month straight. However, the data also shows that Georgia's payroll jobs count fell by over 10,000, snapping a three-month payroll job growth streak. I'm Katie Gray.
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17: I'm Cody North with your Big Wolf News Update. On Thursday, July 16th, a 911 call came in from James Drive in Baxley in reference to a female by the name of Giovanni Carter that was beating on the door to a residence while brandishing a knife. After Ms. Carter gained entry into the residence, she and a male suspect by the name of Jonathan Kelly forcefully took her biological child, to whom she had no rights, away from the residence. The Baxley Police Department requested the assistance of the GBI and FBI due to believing that the child had possibly crossed cross state lines and was believed to be in danger. At approximately 5:30 p.m., the Jacksonville, Florida Sheriff's Office and FBI believed they had located the vehicle at 2300 Phillips Highway in Jacksonville. At 9:35 p.m., a search warrant was executed and the juvenile was found unharmed. Ms. Giovanni Carter will be facing charges of kidnapping, home invasion, aggravated assault, and other charges. Mr. Jonathan Kelly will be facing charges of kidnapping, home invasion, probation violation, and numerous other charges from Jacksonville's Sheriff's Office. The GBI, working alongside local and federal law enforcement partners, executed a search warrant at the Uries Home Center in Bexley, Georgia on July 16th in connection with a fraud investigation spanning several states. The FBI Savannah Resident Agency is assisting with this investigation. On July 8th, the Appling County Sheriff's Office arrested Richard Altman, age 42, of Bexley, prior to the search warrant operation, on charges out of Louisiana. Altman is the co-owner of Uries Home Center. 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
0: There's something special happening at Hopewell Church, and you're invited. 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
13: I'm Katie Gray, Shannon Sports. The World Cup final is set for Sunday, and Argentina is still alive after two knockout victories in Atlanta. Joe Moreno caught up with the fans during its team march this week.
1: After Argentina took to the streets of Atlanta and marched its way to a semifinal win, the march continues to the championship match this Sunday. The fan support has never been lacking, and everyone's making sure to have fun.
2: Having fun, right? Singing a song, show our flags, share some Fernet, the drink that we love.
1: After four straight wins in which they never led in the first 90 minutes, the team is just one match away from repeating as World Cup champs. And just as fans took over Atlanta, they're expected to do the same Sunday afternoon in New Jersey.
2: It's nice to be in another place, but feeling that you are in Argentina.
1: I'm Joe Moreno.
13: The Braves are starting next season off on the West Coast. The 2027 schedule released this week and reveals Atlanta's first series will be against the Dodgers starting March 25th. That's sports. I'm Katie Gray with the Georgia News Network.
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4: From the Weather Channel, I'm Jeff Morris. A typical July heat and humidity to deal with if you're going to be heading out on this Saturday, with a high near 94, that heat index climbing to 102. An afternoon heating may lead to some scattered thunderstorms. Any rain that develops will taper off through the evening with an overnight low of 74. Early sunshine will be followed by a few afternoon storms on Sunday with a high of 95. And on Monday, some more scattered showers and thunderstorms developing during the afternoon hours. Otherwise, a mix of clouds and sun with a high near 94.
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4: From the Weather Channel, I'm Jeff Morris. A typical July heat and humidity to deal with if you're to be heading out on this Saturday with a high near 94. That heat index climbing to 102. An afternoon heating may lead to some scattered thunderstorms. Any rain that develops will taper off through the evening with an overnight low of 74. Early sunshine will be followed by a few afternoon storms on Sunday with a high of 95. And on Monday, some more scattered showers and thunderstorms developing during the afternoon hours. Otherwise, a mix of clouds and sun with a high near 94.
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4: From the Weather Channel, I'm Jeff Morris. A typical July heat and humidity to deal with if you're to be heading out on this Saturday with a high near 94. That heat index climbing to 102. An afternoon heating may lead to some scattered thunderstorms. Any rain that develops will taper off through the evening with an overnight low of 74. Early sunshine will be followed by a few afternoon storms on Sunday with a high of 95. And on Monday, some more scattered showers and thunderstorms developing during the afternoon hours. Otherwise, a mix of clouds and sun with a high near 94.
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4: From the Weather Channel, I'm Jeff Morris. A typical July heat and humidity to deal with if you're going to be heading out on this Saturday with a high near 94. That heat index climbing to 102. An afternoon heating may lead to some scattered thunderstorms. Any rain that develops will taper off through the evening with an overnight low of 74. Early sunshine will be followed by a few afternoon storms on Sunday with a high of 95. And on Monday, some more scattered showers and thunderstorms developing during the afternoon hours. Otherwise, a mix of clouds and sun with a high near 94.
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4: From the Weather Channel, I'm Jeff Morris. A typical July heat and humidity to deal with if you're going to be heading out on this Saturday with a high near 94. That heat index climbing to 102. An afternoon heating may lead to some scattered thunderstorms. Any rain that develops will taper off through the evening with an overnight low of 74. Early sunshine will be followed by a few afternoon storms on Sunday with a high of 95. And on Monday, some more scattered showers and thunderstorms developing during the afternoon hours. Otherwise, a mix of clouds and sun with a high near 94.

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6: A now former Bartow County Sheriff's deputy is accused of beating a foster child placed in his care. State agents arrested 31-year-old Andrew Sean Williams this week following a probe from the Georgia Bureau of Investigation. Law enforcement first found the child walking down a street. According to a sheriff's incident report, the victim ran away after being whipped with a belt at least 20 times. Williams bonded out of jail under 30 minutes and the remaining foster children have been removed from the home. The Fayetteville Police Department has fired three police officers for misusing the Flock camera system. More from Thomas Gage.
7: The officers were conducting searches outside of their scope of work, including looking up their own plates or those of friends and family. The officers were terminated after a new auditing feature revealed their unauthorized searches. The department has requested a criminal investigation by the Georgia Bureau of Investigation. Atlanta News First reports this incident follows similar cases in North Georgia where law enforcement officers were accused of using the Flock system for personal reasons. The Flock camera system has raised privacy concerns and prompted protests nationwide. I'm Thomas Cage.
6: There's new data showing a reduction in healthcare-related infections in hospitals across the United States.
8: The CDC says in 2023, about one in every 38 patients hospitalized on any given day had at least one healthcare-associated infection. That's a lower ratio than the one in every 31 patients back in 2015. About 518,000 healthcare-associated infections were noted in U.S. hospitals in 2023. The acting CDC director says more needs to be done, but this effort is notable in its progress on a very challenging issue. I'm Wendy Swanson.
6: And I'm Katie Gray.
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9: I'm Cody North with your Big Wolf News Update. On Thursday, July 16th, a 911 call came in from James Drive in Baxley in reference to a female by the name of Giovanni Carter that was beating on the door to a residence while brandishing a knife. After Ms. Carter gained entry into the residence, she and a male suspect by the name of Jonathan Kelly forcefully took her biological child, to whom she had no rights, away from the residence. The Baxley Police Department requested the assistance of the GBI and FBI due to believing that the child had possibly crossed state lines and was believed to be in danger. At approximately 5:30 p.m., the Jacksonville, Florida Sheriff's Office and FBI believed they had located the vehicle at 2300 Phillips Highway in Jacksonville. At 9:35 p.m., a search warrant was executed and the juvenile was found unharmed. Miss Giovanni Carter will be facing charges of kidnapping, home invasion, aggravated assault, and other charges. Mr. Jonathan Kelly will be facing charges of kidnapping, home invasion, probation violation, and numerous other charges from Jacksonville's Sheriff's Office. The GBI, working alongside local and federal law enforcement partners, executed a search warrant at the Uries Home Center in Baxley, Georgia on July 16th in connection with a fraud investigation spanning several states. The FBI Savannah Resident Agency is assisting with this investigation. On July 8th, the Appling County Sheriff's Office arrested Richard Altman, age 42, of Baxley prior to the search warrant operation on charges out of Louisiana. Altman is the co-owner of Uries Home Center. Due to the complexity of this fraud investigation, the GBI is working to centralize the flow of information from potential victims to the GBI. If you believe you were defrauded or did not receive goods or services you purchased from Uries Home Center in 2025 or 2026. 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
6: I'm Katie Gray, GNN Sports. The World Cup final is set for Sunday, and Argentina is still alive after two knockout victories in Atlanta. Joe Moreno caught up with the fans during its team march this week.
11: After Argentina took to the streets of Atlanta and marched its way to a semifinal win, the march continues to the championship match this Sunday. The The fan support has never been lacking, and everyone's making sure to have fun.
0: Having fun, right? Singing our songs, show our flags, share some Fernet, the drink that we love.
11: After four straight wins in which they never led in the first 90 minutes, the team is just one match away from repeating as World Cup champs. And just as fans took over Atlanta, they're expected to do the same Sunday afternoon in New Jersey.
0: It's nice to be in another place, but feeling that you are in Argentina.
11: I'm Joe Moreno.
6: The Braves are starting next season off on the West Coast. The 2027 schedule released this week and reveals Atlanta's first series will be against the Dodgers starting March 25th. That's sports. I'm Katie Gray with the Georgia News Network.
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5: From the Weather Channel, I'm Jeff Eno. Chances for some showers and storms in the late evening inland. Mostly clouds early, gradual clearing, overnight low 74. Stray shower, thunderstorm along the coast, mostly clear and 78. For Sunday, sunny, 96. Heat index around 103 inland. Chances for some showers and thunderstorms. Sunshine along the coast and 93. Heat index around 106. Sunday night, still maybe a stray shower, thunderstorm inland. And then for Monday, to see scattered showers and storms.
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6: 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I'm a smoker.
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0: 1067. The Big Wolf. What he's got 'em stacked high and letting 'em fly. No, not like that. Like that. At Woody Folsom Chevy, you get the best selection, the best prices, and you get treated like family the whole time. 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
4: From the Weather Channel, I'm Jeff Eno. Chances for some showers and storms in the late evening inland. Mostly clouds early, gradual clearing, overnight low 74. Stray shower, thunderstorm along the coast, mostly clear and 78. For Sunday, sunny, 96. Heat index around 103 inland. Chances for some showers and thunderstorms. Sunshine along the coast and 93. Heat index around 106. Sunday night, still maybe a stray shower, thunderstorm inland. And then for Monday, could see scattered showers and storms.
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6: 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As in, spaghetti sandwiches for dinner? They're my fave. Dad, you're the GOAT.
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4: From the Weather Channel, I'm Jeff Eno. Chances for some showers and storms in the late evening inland. Mostly clouds early, gradual clearing, overnight low 74. Stray shower, thunderstorm along the coast, mostly clear and 78. For Sunday, sunny, 96. Heat index around 103 inland. Chances for some showers and thunderstorms. Sunshine along the coast and 93. Heat index around 106. Sunday night, still maybe a stray shower, thunderstorm inland. And then for Monday, could see scattered showers and storms.
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